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1: 3x2?
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0: get over to 2301 South Royal Street, Memphis Hospital, for a report of a fire assault.
1: Appreciate it.

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1: Proceed.

0: 325. You get what's responsible for all the way.
1: Appreciate you. 324. Sure, so you can just stop Christian recording this from the rest of the auto reckless.
0: 3 special
2: V4T. I'm going to keep that for a little bit,
0: but I can see
2: it on the other end. And you're
0: on the left side of the target.
2: 324, 2
0: receive.
2: 2 4 receive. The reason I'm seeing, they have the ATV detail of car me.

0: 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I believe they're working as in today.
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0: GT4, it was very long. It was probably a bit of a little quiet as I was watching the street.
1: They all talk too.
0: Let's see.
1: That's a good question. I got some guys south up on this coast.
2: Tom, when you want to say everything?
0: Okay, when you drop Columbus.

Did you for anyone to talk to that no one will talk to? There's a large crowd, so we need to gather somewhere else that anyone has to talk to, so negative for my response.

0: Randy. They've been notified on special events form. They're going to be sending out.
1: Receiving.
2: I'm ready to make contact at Special Events 1. They're informed, get advised, and they're also sponsored, and everything is cleared up. We're going to do a couple wrap around to see where they're heading. Keep your advice.
3: Special Events 1, it seems like most of the new defense are now all going south on Columbus.
2: B24 Special, B14, do we need to go in there in that lot?
3: And the last thing we were finding all the past news, such as how many man's worth of food media down with the season, so that's a real way lot, Chris.
2: 324, we see where that way. Thank you, ma'am.
3: That's a good question,
4: negative IP we're going to add to 715.
3: Want to repeat that, please?
4: Hold on, so we're serving to parking lot of IKEA. It's going to be negative as well at the moment. We're going to have the 700 Patterson. It seems like they're all going in that direction.
3: This is.

0: 3 to 5, 12. Nine hydrants west, local. Can I have a number for all accidents?
1: Roger, where?
0: Oldman, nine hydrants west of Oldman. That's correct.
1: 47311, 47311.
0: Thanks so much. 224, be advised, they don't worry about Patterson, we're just facing them now.

0: No, Lawrence Street, we just get clear from there, heading northbound on Lawrence, just like our back there.
1: Four. Hey, Mom, hold on, can I make an account sent in to you with a person that was there playing a music club?
0: Three thirty-two. That's gonna be a slow, but can I read 2143 North, number 18th Street, please? Just the DC numbers over there, I'm not sure if that's your case.

0: 3-4-1.
1: Yeah, the circle out going west on Packer, heading toward the first.
2: Three three two, your number's at border read 92040. That's 92040. That's in the 22nd. 1 PSA.
1: See, thank you.

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0: Let's see.

0: Later.
1: Mike 3.
0: Mike 3, can I get investment numbers for 411 South Street? Can I get them to the office?
1: Into the police and drop it.
0: Who's in those hands, Mike?

0: 1.2.
1: Officer,
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0: 누구요?
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2: 你
1: 好，
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2: 好。那我说。

0: Did you fall for four players on the radio that Christian Palmer's in the show now and he's back when I keep your voice?
1: Well, I would say that.

0: You can give him a call.
1: Thank you. Can I have you on site over to 1330 Webster? It's coming out as a personal way down, but this threats is being made via phone. You don't want to use the IC train, the female is yes and a 12.
0: 14 is correct.
1: She's close, man. She's the one that called it in.
0: Hey, I'm sorry, man. Did you raise it?
1: That's what I said. I just wanted to tell you what's going on. We got two pending no priorities. The time is 9:04.
0: She got, thank you, man.

0: Yeah, radio, crowd dispersion, just hold us off for a little bit.
1: Okay.

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1: South 3480.
0: Hey, do you have the number for CDA?
1: I need the number for who?
0: CDA.
1: Specific line or just their main number?
0: Just the main number.

0: My number is going to be 683-9773.
1: What's the last one, sir?
0: 773.

0: 32. My manager, Patrick, it was medical level 7 after this. Well, hospital came forward for that. Can you go ahead?
1: Granny, do you have your inside left chest?
0: I'm sorry, Granny.
1: Do you have your inside left chest? Make contact with the flesh.
0: 314?
1: Yes, we're here.
2: I just report.
0: Make contact.
1: Alright, she just called the district. Is everything okay? Yes.

0: coming out on the First District, whatever, that's at 5 or 3300 South Wall Street, and to see the report of a black female, gray jacket, blue jeans. That's the PE in the First District, report of a 5 or 3300 South Wall Street, to see the black female, gray jacket, blue jeans. On page, I shall listen.
1: Prepare to see you in the back. 112 at night.
2: Proceed.

0: 314.
1: 314.
0: Did you see that?
1: I got that in the office.

0: 315.
1: Yeah, she's the highly belligerent. She does have a handgun in there, so the supervisor does come speaking of that she is heavily intoxicated.
0: Let's see.
1: And 14 just left.

0: Morning, sir. We just left.
1: Which one makes dial?
2: This is.
3: 301.
1: Hey, Matt, 301. You want me to make an MS form? Obviously. 301.
3: 314. You made an MS form on me. We're in a silent cooperative. Police wasn't on services right now.
1: Proceed.
3: Good, you can drive Marshall Street.
1: Proceed. Marshall, you have a priority?

0: Yeah, it is. She still requires supervisor or no?
1: Okay, does she want a supervisor?
2: She's working. I'll give her a call.
1: Alright.
0: Can you head over to South 16th and Ellsworth? Or the Sterling Highway site? 13.
3: Okay, I'm out here.
0: Nothing showing right now. Just keep me held out.
1: Who's being all with that?

0: You can copy me, Investor Wilson, what's your advice?
1: Receive 332.

0: Yeah, 3x4.
1: Street
0: by 4. Yes, sir. Anything on the service, I'm going to be 431, not
1: 3-3. Oh, 3-3.

0: Sí, Joaquín. Joaquín, you must have been playing this back out to Webster Street, please.
1: Received. Sí, va a ser fin. Priority.

0: in the first district for a report of a person with a...
1: All right, Jamie Foster.
0: 03.
2: Okay, all right.
0: In the first district for a report of a person with a weapon at 2703 Cantrell Terrace. A female making threats implied not seen. That's repeated in the first district at 2703 Cantrell. A person with a weapon, a female making threats implied not seen.
3: NCP,
0: receive 111.

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1: 不听。
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1: Wait, we can't do over here.
0: Got the numbers.

0: Ethan Perez Bajo.
1: Receive. 3-14-3 Indy, I'm just put you on a supervisor only that came out.
0: Okay, I see that.

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1: Twelve.
0: What's he 17, 12?

0: 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Thank you.
1: Chief. 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
1: All units responding to the report of a person with a weapon at 2703 Cantrell, Slowerdale. That's repeat. All units responding to 2703 Cantrell for the person with a weapon, Slowerdale.
2: Just need to drop me a poker.
1: 316, receive.

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0: Pick 11, what's in Methodist? Ridgeway 1.

0: South Street to Andy.
1: South Street to Andy.
0: South Street to Andy. Can I get IDU at 524 South 7 and PPA out here, please?
1: Received.
0: One PBR issue.
1: South Street to Andy.
0: South Street to Andy.
1: And can you advise what I'm contacting the PPA for?
0: It's Whitechester parking living room.
1: All cars nearby.

0: Washington.
1: Tell me that.
0: She's like,

0: speak to Andy?
1: Question to him.
0: PPA has been notified.
1: Okay.
0: And they asked me if you could stay on location.
1: Yeah, from where?
0: Let's see.
1: Three thirty-two. There's a Subaru out here or a complaint. Just make it to your way.
0: Receive.
1: Two five. Okay, can you go to 5-3?
0: Receive.

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0: 6532. 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
1: This is

0: Andy.
1: Well, do it in reputation. Not just numbers for that. Even if you have one of my worst numbers, I have a reason away from my vehicle. Yeah, reference to Webster Street. Do you use any numbers for that? South of Texas has been contacted. Can I say over there, please, and away from my vehicle?
0: I'm gonna come. I'm gonna make this one, I found it, and then drop you with that threat.

0: All right, 3 Andy Gold numbers are going to be 47323, 47323. And the supervisor only, I mean, I'm paying on this.
1: Yeah, there's a chance, there's a chance.

0: About you, South Andy.
1: South Street, South Andy.
0: Can you just go for a call, please? I got a few of you already. Can you check the toes off? I'm already.

0: Jay, Richard, Bonnie, to come back to Honda.
1: Can you give me the rest of it?
0: Jay, Victor, Bonnie, 3698.

0: Crossing around the first district at the report of a burglar alarm at 1938 South Chadwick Street. Commercial on Rachel's Pastry. Audible Hospital. That's repeating in the first district. Report of a burglar alarm at 1938 South Chadwick. Commercial is Miss Rachel's Pastry. Audible front door.
1: Three fifteen. Two is like PPA for one vehicle to go. What's happened? Sign requested.

0: 15 is the vehicle to the job?
1: Yeah, that's it. The only change is it's 202 Gasco Street, not the original address that was given.
0: Okay,
1: to Andy. Can you make me a road, please?
0: I receive all calls inbound, but you have a priority.

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1: Thanks.

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1: Who's here?
0: You have over the 2335 Dickinson Street for a disorderly crowd.

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0: 122, can you repeat that?
1: Can you get the loud music, FBI part?
0: Missing.

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1: Oh, 11.
0: 11. You can make my life a zero. It'll ship on its way. I don't think you have to show these things.

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1: This is

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1: 324.
0: I guess that'll DVP same location, please.
1: Received.
0: You can take second and third off the board if you need it, Sergeant. 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
1: Receive.

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0: 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Can you head over to 1942 South 9th Street for disturbance business?
1: Okay, 301.
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1: Peace.

Paul Carpevi in the 1st District for a federal burglary alarm at 2014 South Broad Street. 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That's repeated in the 1st District. Report of a

0: across State of Mind, the 3rd District, for a report of a person screaming at 2647 South Number 8th Street. A group versus one, that's repeated in the 3rd District. A report of a person screaming at 2647 South Number 8th Street. A group versus one.
1: Use caution going in here. We also got a reported gunshot from 2645 South Number 8506 Hertz.
2: Location. 3-1.
0: Lake Town Woods.
2: Street. 3-62 Bedford Street. We got 3 something in the counter. We can just toss over that job.

0: Do you have any other calls?
1: Just the one. It might be in reference to that accident trying to get somebody over there faster, but just keep us about 31.
0: 331, you can play this phone. Mm-hmm. Yeah, it's just an accident. They're going to try to get on the shot.
1: Over. 3647 South State Street. You can slow it down going in.

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1: Two.
0: Can we just position for FBR?
1: We cleared to that, sorry about that. Repeat, please. Hello, everyone. SAI Pilot Security, Office on 18th Street.

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1: Level, we're not sure.
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1: 331, Medic 33, the location of your transport in the Methodist.
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1: Pass this reporting.
0: Green Star, when you call me, get the first one, come.
1: What's the location of the email?
0: What you say from my head?
1: Location where you need medic.
0: Oh, I didn't say all for the
1: Have a party, please.

0: 23 Bonnie Medics on the route.
1: Listen, if she is conscious, she's just kind of out of it. She's getting a lot from her head, though.
2: Okay. Well, I mean, she's like, yeah, that's crap.
0: Oh, my God.
2: Three 331. 331. Can we just keep you in that area of this vehicle blocking the area?
0: Class 10 mile, let's see a priority, please.

0: Yeah, 331, was this vehicle involved in any accidents? Do you want rotational or do you want parking authority?
1: Parking authority, please. Yeah, can I have the vehicle? How do we get to drive with my other driver? Do you want to ask them?

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1: What do I have? Stop.
0: What's your location?
1: 24th and Jackson, southbound.
0: Have you been inside 24th and Jackson, southbound, at the time?
1: Then, Slider.
0: Okay, correction, 24th and Slider, okay, I'm getting started over for 111 on the car stop.
1: We're there.
0: Okay, procedure time.
1: Well, it's going to be here, 99 Robert Norman Sledge, connected to a New Jersey plate Jeep. I don't know how many occupants at this time.
2: Okay, yep. Everyone, we'll see you. Thank you.
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0: Okay, car semi, please.

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1: That's 24%

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1: Morning, I've got
2: one. Well, I'm going to write this down. The guy that medics

0: 9-3-4-half, okay, so 5-4 over, it doesn't apply to Chinese.
1: 25.
0: 325.
1: Take this initiative,
0: I'm going to open this 25, okay.

0: Charlie, good morning. Fortunately, I need to do zero call already. We're spot sending the far view, somebody send it.
1: I know, it's zero call, break that, and we're gonna find out.
0: Okay.
2: Joshua Freeborn.
0: Joshua Freeborn.
2: Prophetic 35, Barney, Jefferson.

0: I've been medicated to the point as well as we treated.
1: Okay.
0: On the left, if you know, call the scene, he saw him at 19th and May of Mexico at 92nd. Is there any RTC in that area? By any chance, is there any RTC camera at 19th and William Anthony Gas?
1: Am I?

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1: South Street 8 Andy.
0: Can you give me a little bit for a minute counter? I mean, like, some counter at 8th and South Street?

0: 314.
1: Good morning, Hannibal 314, can I bring it in?
0: Good morning, Hannibal 314, take it in.
1: D14 is on a detail, Fast Street.
0: Okay, thank you. If that 314 is on detail, Fast Street.
1: D14, okay, let's have it out. 5 seconds.

0: Sound clear? Primary count is 19, so 13th.
1: Dispatch 331.
2: Can I get those hospital case numbers over the air, please?
1: And 348.
0: Can you RCF those command my numbers over there, please?
1: Two 9 8 5 0.

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Do you have any kind of a X230765. 7653.

0: 11.
1: Mark, you see the closest is 20th and Penrith, that's the street camera.
0: I see, thank you.

0: Yeah, and if any answer is from Team 6 headquarters out of service, his equipment's needed.
1: 315, take your headquarters out.
0: Received.

0: 可以出发。
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0: Central Wash.
1: This is Will at the Edge of the Table, hello.
0: 17
1: Black, 5th
0: and
1: Washington, call us out. 34, call us what? 34,
0: okay, 362,
1: thanks. 10 Vector 189, Robert Frank, 57, Alexis, actually, we occupy 3 times when I've been in the city. 3 5,

5557, this reporting one person screaming face from a murder was up, a female screaming in distress on the highway. This is 17 party, one person screaming face from a murder was a female screaming on the highway.

0: 72. 72. Call with 610 and one person screaming says from a murder ward. Nobody
1: Charlie 8614. Rolling coming out. You drop it to me over the river.

0: What's up?
1: One fall.
0: Who's doing this for that comes out every night?
1: Okay. 1724. Hi, Survivor. Just reported one person screaming a wart in the blood in front of the Luke Well, a male holding a female in an orange sedan. Since I just reported one person screaming on Wharton, in front of the Luke Oil, male holding a female, but it's an orange sedan. Dr. Skin is on the service. Sandy, Dr. Skin is coming over.
0: Randy. Time is over, pal.
1: 326. Border Wharton versus Screaming.
2: 26 machine.
1: Can I get a conversation with the bank, 326?
0: I'm getting my car now. I'll go.
1: That should be 1 okay, thank you. Have a 17th of Chicago coming over.
0: 17th, well, you can show me a route to task when we're able to get my MDT on.
1: They have you at the back 17th.
0: I have 1724.
1: 104, okay, thank
3: you. 17th, you can help me with all 401 MDT.
0: 32, okay. Good, we got that for us. 122. 122. So, let me know that we're going to hold a place in the admin so they can come down. I'll remember anything that the front is in our crowd out there.

0: to New Jersey side of Charlie 7 through United Zebra Eddie. Made threats to shoot the complainant. Gun was implied but not seen in last female past young towards South Street. In the 3rd District, reported one person on Washington past young female complaint in the white GMC SUV, New Jersey side of Charlie 7 through United Zebra Eddie. Made threats to shoot the complainant. Gun was implied but not seen last female past young towards South Street.
1: Available late and early in 10. Right. Return of the demo equipment,
0: Mr. 3-4-10.
2: Kenny 6-4-0.
0: 326-K, 3-3-3.
2: /3/14
0: for the person with the gun.
2: 3-4-0. 4-K,
0: thank you.
2: 3-26, slow down.
0: So which one, the person with the gun?
1: Yeah, the one supposed to be behind me. Before, what's the location again?
0: Person with the gun in Washington and Pass Young. Pass Young towards South Street with the white GMC SUV in Jersey tag Charlie 72 United Zebra Eddie.
1: Definitely. 3-2, you can find me in the Pass Young in Washington. That's all over. Coming from headquarters.
0: 3-2, okay. The vehicles will be operated by a black male and has a black female passenger. CSUV New Jersey tag of Charlie 72 United Zebra Eddie was last seen passed down towards South Street, operated by a black male with a black female passenger.
1: Thank you.

0: 17, get it here.
1: 17, first spring.
0: You got TSS, can you continue on the mail, please?
1: Okay.
0: Oh. 7612.
1: 7612.
0: 4-4-9.
1: The district for task on Myrtlewood. Person's going to be called down. Task on Myrtlewood, called down.
0: Catcher by 4.
1: 4.
0: Yes, ma'am. Can I ask 7 best of your friend that are reading 119 Catcher, please?
1: Three,
0: 5, 6. 17.4. 17.4. Nothing short, you can make this, and that's from Travis all
1: around to different places. Okay, go ahead, 17th District, Tascar Model, and the person's going to go down at 17th, Tascar Model, the person's going to go down.

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0: You sure you want to SVU?
1: Okay.
0: 1715, you can show me that.

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0: 嗯，今天你早上起来刚到，you came back on me。
1: Don't get out of high sunny time, it's 11:30.
0: Research retail, I'm at 2.
1: Research retail?
0: 就是我们在下面买的票，但是那边没去的这个观众。
1: Okay, reference to Isaac and Washington. Any South Street units happen to see that vehicle? A white GMC SUV.
2: Close to Chicago. I'm posted at Washington and Park Young. I have not seen the vehicle.
0: This is where I was at Washington. Washington, where is it?

0: The vehicle is left on the side street. The side street doesn't see anything. We don't see anything here. Just give me the best friend for 700 miles.
1: Okay. Pine Central, Washington, District Pine Central, Washington, person comes up. Come to the focus for Pine Central, Washington, person going to county.

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2: 1724, can you drop down our transmitter plane, please?
1: 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Go to all Jetland, Titan 7 Railway.
2: 1724, you can drop that as well.
0: 1724.
2: Okay, well, the right team is making a possible case and clear the second step, same location from IDU to the ocean, please.

0: 26 is everything okay at 401?
1: You can slow it down. It's two DKs and a domestic who are uncooperative with police, but we still, we're trying to wrap it up. So just hold us up.
0: Okay. Crescent Lake Road District 401, present screen slowed down.

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0: OK。
1: Okay. Good.

0: Back at unit 12 and south, Mars Drive and speeding down South Street.
1: That's report one.
0: Back one.
1: You have a drive on South Street?
0: 12 and south, Mars Street.

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0: 180.
1: Supervisor.
0: One call is requesting to make 1428 Jackson a further to come out of the Servant's House, apartment number 3.
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1: Okay.

0: for 5-1 person screaming at 9-7 right now. I have a black male, 5'8" to 5'9", all black clothing, wearing a hoodie, assaulting a white female, brown hair, all black clothing on the highway. The Panthers reported one person screaming at 9-7 right now. Black male, 5'8" to 5'9", all black clothing, wearing a hoodie, assaulting a white female with brown hair and all black clothing on the highway. In the back, 3-4.
1: Okay,
0: 3-14, I think.

0: Session by four.
1: Session by four.
0: Yes, I have it. Calls for Dr. Thomas, 411 South Street.
1: Number is 47361.

0: 再说说的。
1: Maybe it's about Washington kilometers for the most.
0: I'm going to say there's no way to approach me right now.
1: Okay.
0: This is 7212.
1: 7212.
0: You can make those GLA, you can say 100 horseshoe and 742 more, you can go everything together. Thank you.
1: Okay, thank you.

0: Yeah, over.
1: Perfect.
0: Yeah, can you have a car take headquarters for District 23?
1: 1724.
2: 24, receive.

0: hatte mal in der Street Forge als Freund von der Christmas bekommen, das war ADB große Rotation for Quarry.
1: When you were in the third?
0: Third. Swanson and Columbus. Trying to get in touch with Neutral.
2: Yeah, see anybody responding to that vehicle when we

0: Mike. Alpha Joint.
1: This is Christopher Columbus, for Army 8 vehicles on location.

I'm just saying, I'm glad.

0: Nothing's wrong.
1: Man, that looks good job right there, you really had. I see it's not going to do it. Is there any further information that we want to find out out there?
0: I think that was the older assignment. I'll just loop it into the one he's on.
1: Charlie, thank you.

0: I think that was the older assignment. I'll just loop it into the one he's on.
1: Charlie, thank you.
0: Okay, Dr. Shakur, please stay out of the area of Wisconsin and Crystal Columbus.

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1: 17
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0: 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That vehicle.
1: 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Thank you.
0: No problem.

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0: Thanks, Trigger. Okay.
1: If you can make that a clear discussion about releasing the auto wreck, you can make that unfounded.
0: Please, thank you.

0: Yes, ma'am, 3333 out there, do you use it?
1: Yeah, he's at 333.

0: Especially glad I wound up the crowd at 2600 gaming with a Wawa for pushing it out, taking multiple items. 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
1: I'm 217.
2: 117 is where you can show us in here.
0: This is going.
1: The owner of the shop, who's on the town?
3: Good morning, Shamira.
0: Good morning, Richie. They got each other, Edge?
1: I think he's doing.
0: Thank you.

0: 221, what is that?
1: 321.
0: Can you sign out the first one before me, please?
1: I got you, good buddy.
2: Good morning, good morning.

0: 12-3-6-Andy.
1: Proceed, sir.
0: Can you hear me camera numbers are 6 and South, please?
1: You sure can.
2: From 1220 South 23rd Street, transporting one female to 2703 Cantrell. 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
1: WPRW, Rick 8, your time is 1203.
3: Special events one to
1: South.
3: Yes, ma'am. Can we get a couple units for me, William Unit 1600 block of Swanson? Help dispose some of these cars.
1: I'll get some additional units to head over.

0: Yeah, no, I don't even call him. You can make it a DVP. It's just a bunch of kids playing outside. You can get that.
1: Retweet, thank you.

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1: Hello, Sweeper.
0: In this location, transport one adult female and one juvenile female to Central, as 2 is 99.
1: WPRW 548 times 12.

Cars stand by for quick. The majority of police vehicle accidents occur while routine patrols. They alert the citizens to stay away from accidents and respond promptly reporting. The knowledge of causes that they're injured when driving, not safely. So that vehicle accidents and injuries to yourself and others when an emergency operation mode ensure intersections are fully clear and cross traffic at all lanes and stop before proceeding to camp if you don't get there. This safety quiz are all 50 quiz of all cast to be safety and family to treat my drive carefully and physically under all conditions. WPRW 578 and Thomas 1212.

0: Still 21, you got a bunch of them going down Columbus Boulevard, heading north.
1: Okay, Columbus Boulevard, heading north.
0: Hey, Andy. This is DVP on the base. Please put everyone back.
1: Mister.

0: Jason said is the 1-on-1 slider at the 7-Eleven?
1: 112, I'm already stepping over there, and there is no 7-Eleven at 21st and Snyder.
0: 386?
1: 1712. On location map,
0: can you tell me the DC numbers for PZN for 1605 Columbus Boulevard?
2: Busy.

0: Yep.
1: So we have an accident on the board at 7 and Christian. They came into the district. He was cleared on the 3 and Christian.
2: I'll give you an investigative permit. This is a bad location for 7-11.
0: Those are 47377, 47377.
1: Yeah, I see that.
0: Okay.
3: Well, then, drop a, that's on Donald Jackson, because that was a frequent caller.
0: 117, you can start us in the door. Thanks, sir.
1: Should I out the individual who was in 312 previously, said the line.
0: Thank you.

0: CC, congratulations.
1: Thank you.

0: we're going to take care of that issue.
1: Thank you.
2: Wayne, did you do?
1: Yes, he did.
2: I'm moving to three vehicle. I'm now here in Korea to a premium. In case of anything.
1: Reese Need. Unit ever focused on 333 car?
0: 33 last out.
1: Okay, I know it's a little late now, but William 33 is using that vehicle.
0: I'll see you that man, thank you.

0: Okay.
1: Yeah, the unit using 1733 right now.
0: Unit using 1733. Yeah. Do not receive.
1: Do not receive. Thank you.

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1: Hey, Tony.
0: Can you make out numbers for the order type of transmission as well, please, and then you can put them available. Thank you so much.
1: Very sweet. Thank you, ma'am.
2: 1724, location 204.
1: WPIW 5 and 8 times 12.

0: 7:15 this time in the morning.
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0: You guys are only using my own. Thank you.
1: Listening.

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1: 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Thank you.
0: Okay.

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1: Investor Watch out. 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
0: Numbers are 30954 30.

0: 应该是。There's no gun. 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You can get that one. Reason anyway.
1: Please respond to First District First, what about 1428 Jackson? Is himself found it. First District First, what about 1428 Jackson? Is himself found it. Perfect.
2: This is
1: Ambulance.
2: This is
1: Ambulance.
2: This is
1: Ambulance.
2: This is
1: Ambulance.
2: This is
1: Ambulance. This is

0: Hi, 17 District Residential Burglary Line 1022 South Chadwick, audible for the front door and living room window at the 17th Commercial Residential Burglary Line 1022 South Chadwick, audible for the front door and living room window at the 17th.
1: In the back. 1713, good morning. You could drop that to me. I'm going to be using time to photo.
0: Good morning.
2: 1713, I'm driving to you. 1713, I'm driving to you. 13. You mean what I had previous for us, please?
0: Good morning.
2: Good morning.

0: 75.
1: You can make 22. 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Yeah, so can you turn this around to south to Douglas Inspector's office?
0: This is Carson Dallas, you have a car.

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0: Well, it's inbound on the 3rd District, emergency priority 146, we're led at 738 South Street for a group armed with bottles fighting on a highway. That's 3rd District, person with weapons, 738 South Street, group armed with bottles fighting on a highway. That's 3rd. Do you have any additional South Street here?
1: South Street 5, Andy.

0: 112, could you walk this hospital case for me? 2542 South Florida Street. It's going to be Medic 43B, patient with private vehicle.
1: Okay.
0: Thank you. That's going to be 738 South Street. That's 738 South.

0: That is all right.
1: Can you drop 526 straight for me, please?
2: 50 units.
1: If you need any more.
2: So who do you want to call?
0: I'm fine, sir.
2: Charles, can you see brand new location, please?
0: Yes, sir.
2: 122-794-5-1400-5-4, please.
0: Yes, sir. Do you need additional?
2: I can move the call. That's my kind of security check numbers for 1100 and past standard, please.
0: 1100.
2: Yes, we have missed.
0: Should we
2: find anything? Yes, sir. Good evening, Mr. Sweat. This is Jordan Kyle from LA. You made a question on the menu.
0: Great, thank you. Yes, responded. The district principal about the 738 South Street, could be built from the unfounded as the third district principal about the 738 South Street, could be built from the unfounded.

0: Just carry a check right here, right here. I get area check for 2200 Columbus Boulevard, please.
1: Sure.

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0: 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Special
1: call.
0: Seventeen fifteen.

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0: 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Hey, it's the Jake Jackson, 15th Department.
1: Okay.
0: Three special results. I was a couple of them on a river, maybe TV soon.

0: 1724. From Central Transport and one of that female one, that mile female to 1220 South 23rd Street. Last two, 0.
1: 05 to 8, 10, 4, 4.

0: 7-3-3.
1: Hey,
0: this caller is me and Billy Jane. She's not listening to anything that we have to say. You can get a message from us.
1: Okay.
0: What's he say?
1: One time.
0: Go ahead, 31 South 17th Street, Drainage Cut.

0: 1721.
1: 1721.
0: Could you have any other cars that's at 1200 South Bailey Street?
1: Have any good night, 1200 South Bailey from the car shop?
2: Four.
1: Okay, 21 Pacific, thanks.
0: The police said it's going to be Mary John Henry 9371. If you come back to the Bailey Sound Road, I'm not occupant.
1: Okay, of course.

0: 5021 and the west of the 21 Nissan, license of the vendor 6189, good until 11:26. For Walter Pearson, 372 South Fairview Avenue in Upper Darby.
1: Okay, thank you.
0: Yes.
1: 117. 1600 Champagne, Jackie, Jackie, Jackie, Jackie, Jackie, Jackie, Jackie, Jackie, Jackie, Jackie, Jackie, Jackie, Jackie, Jackie, Jackie, Jackie, Jackie, Jackie, Jackie, Jackie, Jackie, Jackie, Jackie, Jackie, Jackie, Jackie, Jackie, Jackie, Jackie, Jackie, Jackie, Jackie, Jackie, Jackie, Jackie, Jackie, Jackie, Jackie, Jackie, Jackie, Jackie, Jackie, Jackie, Jackie, Jackie, Jackie, Jackie, Jackie, Jackie, Jackie, Jackie, Jackie, Jackie, Jackie, Jackie, Jackie, Jackie, Jackie, Jackie, Jackie, Jackie, Jackie, Jackie, Jackie, Jackie, Jackie, Jackie, Jackie, Jackie, Jackie, Jackie, Jack

0: 快收声。For domestic, have a known male, not going to store receipts on the lead.
1: Sunshine, you're very good. Could you only ask if you check?

0: Retail.
1: Dispatch Retail.
0: Yeah, my location on 403, I'm arriving with Squashers, my right there.
1: 301 is Squashers.
0: So, coming from the customer. Those numbers again, it's 913?
1: Correct, 913 Southworth.

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1: 17
0: 33. Can I get a time check of that limit and that body cam malfunction in 1712?
1: Times 123.
0: Receive, thank

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0: Calling to Hong Kong, can I get a South Pacific check, please?

0: a white male or Hispanic male wearing a white Under Armour shirt and pants and a white New Balance. Gone with a knife. The male complained it on the highway. In the 3rd District, only one person was up at the 9th minor. It was either a white or Hispanic male wearing a white Under Armour shirt and pants, white New Balance. Gone with a knife. The male complained it on the highway.
1: Okay. 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All right,

0: YCS is closed, open heavy, 4 4 3 3 and taking feedback.
1: Oh, okay.

0: teacher. 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Woman's a freshman. He's right there.
1: Question by Burgess, Francis Snyder. Personal weapon, caution, slow down. Francis Snyder, slow down.

0: Oh, you just have that message later.
1: Okay. 17, 12, 17, 24, 8, 16, 20, 3, 4, hospital, pain, rescue. I'm now having problems breathing high on. In the middle of high narcotics.

0: I understand that. Okay. Hey, Charlie.
1: Hey, Charlie.
0: One throw.
1: And left.
0: So, I have one of the units doing a best prep.
1: Okay, so not this night, but somebody's just going over throwing a best prep.
0: Oh. Appreciate that, thank you. So, I'm going to let you roll a Snyder security check.

0: Carsey's unlisted from product promoted a courtesy of contagious spread. Definition of professional brief offer includes courtesy. Be professional and be courteous, and courtesy costs nothing, but spend it freely. The other price in time is 134.
1: And this is the

0: Number 422.
1: Hey, cut off.
0: Sorry.
1: Okay.

0: Later.
1: Thank you, Pershore.
0: Last one, for headquarters. I guess I have the audio, please.
1: Thanks for headquarters.
0: Yes, ma'am.

0: 33 is 2986.
1: Can you repeat, please? You can also hear.
0: Okay. Repeat 15, your numbers is 29869. 24, you have a message.
1: 24, yes, ma'am. Can you open me up on the car stop, 1900 Ellsworth, 87 Ray?
0: I mean, this is back 1900 Ellsworth on the car stop.
1: Three-five-nine-four-zero, come back to a white Honda. I'm sorry, Hyundai, unknown number, occupant 7-10.

0: there's no one to 2019 Hyundai. It's in a 4781, good for 827. The Tala is 1999 East Washington Street.
1: 24 receive, thank you.
0: I sent my third report at 1000 Barbers of Button, Oregon. I had two male black hoodies breaking into a white sedan and a black sedan. In the third report at 1000 Barbers of Button, Oregon, we had two males for the flash black hoodies breaking into a white sedan and a black sedan.
1: Good job. Please press the left side one.
0: Please press
1: the one down.

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1: Recall on the K3 Towers here.
2: Towers here, across the street.

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0: Rifawa?
1: Well, you can return to this friend. What's the time when you get into the room call that you were sitting close to each other?
0: Okay. Question, my third district, Putnam, Oregon, 50 miles from the past. 3 district, Putnam, Oregon, 50 miles from the past.

0: 7-3-3.
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0: Have a good day. Home at a curfew at 2000 Kimball Street. I'll be transferring 10-290 to 1948 Henry Street. Last year is Essex.
1: WPA 85.8 pound and 40 pound.

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0: 29, can you send me the call over here?
1: Receipt. 326.
2: That's good. Came in a little bit.
1: Thanks.
2: 234, you should have it as well.

0: drinking better. Well, I'm going to cross that 2500 Washington Avenue. That's the one we're having there.
1: Pressing.
0: Hey, yesterday morning, 9271, Chicken Bath Field, Mesa Beach, the outlander waiting for unknown occupants.

0: coming back to 2023 Mitsubishi Lancer for an event 8968 that is held in December of this year, registered to 302 North 60th Street, Hawaii.
1: Okay,

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You can rotate the credit slip and have the numbers read 24 on Galaxy's end, please. Thank you.

0: Hello, I'm on Christmas. 600 Christian Street. 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Nathan, 1-8-10-4, should come back to the hot over there, hot over there.
1: I'm sorry, that was Nathan, 1-8-1-4.
0: 1-8-7-4.

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0: 7K21, if you spread into this local at 27 or more, it's going to be for a vehicle on fire, fireboard in your room. 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
0: Thank you.
1: 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Okay, clarity detail and PV or issues. 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
0: Okay. I'm understood. The shop by the... Please, sir.
2: 113, show me that. I think I heard them.
0: Yes, sir.
2: Oh, you can go. People, you can go.
0: Yes, please, sir. I have an error check for 1700 on the 4-1, please. You sure that?

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I'm actually going to come out with it.

0: Hello. Please hold by the accurate and the express words of men. 0717 registered to Roebling, New Jersey.
1: That's our ambulance here, 271.

0: Eso has dicho.
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0: let's try to say, so you can make those two jobs, I
1: thank you.

0: 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I'll make sure I'm on the premises right now. Thank you.
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0: 11 Homeway, South 18th Street. Have a vehicle just left on the highway and occupied and possibly stolen. Can you have a license plate, Jersey?
1: Please,
0: are you getting that pursuit of
1: the vehicle, right?
0: Is this the
1: vehicle unoccupied, or?
0: Yeah, the vehicle is unoccupied and just left in the middle of the street. Because the handle is like broken.
1: Go ahead and say.
0: The vehicle 75. Yesterday, friend Charlie, Jersey, should come back as a Honda Ready caller. Honda caller.

0: do that to a gray Honda Odyssey. That's for the VIN 5, I'm sorry, 8227, no once.
1: Seven, 15, yeah, that's a different vehicle. Can you run the view from this vehicle, please?

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0: Condor Core 2022. Last four of the VIN is 0530. No one so far.
1: Yeah, of course. Is there a photo or something?

0: stolen vehicle information popping up or anything.
1: Tell me, Cynthia, what's the address for the vehicle?
0: Would be 968 Kings Highway, apartment 10 in Floral Fair, New Jersey.
1: Send me this

0: 7050s. And what are the figures of yet general size PPUs?
1: On the 3rd District, person screen at 1770 South Eisendinger. It's going to be a male complaint dispute with a female about the service heard in the background. It's repeated, 3rd District, person screen at 1770 South Eisendinger. Male complaint dispute with wife, screaming heard in the background about the service.
0: Yes, ma'am. You can make this RCF and can you give me the DC numbers right there, please?
1: Okay.
0: 7303 compression location, 15th.

0: 1715, PPA has been notified. They said they'll be out shortly.
1: Thank you.

0: 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Yeah, you can drop me a message to my thanks.
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0: 333 de mai de mâine. 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
1: Okay, I'll turn around. See you. Thank you.
0: Thank you.

Chris Freeman, 230 East 9th Avenue, Edinburgh, inside of this state building. About 100 people fighting inside, called in by the staff. That's the first Bishop Chris Freeman, 2308 9th Avenue, Edinburgh, this state building. 100 people fighting inside, called in by the staff. That's the building.

0: Empress Entertainment, 2308 Snyder Avenue, Edinburgh, inside of this space building. About 100 people fighting inside, called in by the staff. That's the first Bishop Christmas Entertainment, 2308 Snyder Avenue, Edinburgh, event space building. 100 people fighting inside, called in by the staff, that's a better.
1: Okay, thank you.

0: Hey, Charlie, you can show me outside. 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
1: Hi, Marshall, where are we station? Okay.

0: There's nights in the Keens, vandalism in progress. I have a high quality people fighting and breaking bottles. The nights in the Keens.
1: Please try. 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
0: Well, honey.
1: Not a good in the

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0: Office ball. 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
1: 7221.
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1: 17:15, that.
0: Can you be there for me?
1: Okay.
0: Thank you.

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1: 117, can I see that this is going to be a secret area?
2: Seven 15, go drop Broad Street.

0: Me dijo, sí, me voy a hacer.
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0: McKean. Alright, next is clear. Just give me a second. Let me drive down the block, couple blocks.
2: Yeah, I'm at the intersection of Mike and McKean. I don't see any anything. There's no large crowds.
1: Reload, okay. 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
0: Three thirty-three.
1: Yes, ma'am. 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
1: We're 11K.
0: This is legacy.

0: Come back in the service check, 2035 cent for disturbance of the floor. You meant with a folder.
1: This is also 7 hours, so clear in this class.
0: Okay.

I'm the first. 2014 Broad Street, Bordelon, the Meat Fresh Supermarket. 2014 Broad, Bordelon, Meat Fresh Supermarket.

0: 1733.
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0: This is the street, you can make a GVP. GVP, sorry.
1: 33, okay.

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1: Federal Fleet in Japan separate you, PDR issue.
0: Okay.
1: 1715, engineer back around the boat street.
0: Okay.
1: 1712, you would have a drive-by.
0: Okay.

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0: 11.
1: Jake, thanks for the background for this plan. And I just drove by Bullock Street, but towards that level of hail.
0: Okay, thanks.

0: Snyder, on Snyder between Beechwood and Norwood, Hispanic male wearing jeans, following a female with an unknown weapon. In the first district, Mario Wong pressing the weapon to Beechwood and Snyder, on Snyder between Beechwood and Norwood, Hispanic male with jeans and a jacket, assaulting a female with an unknown weapon.
1: What's on 3-10? 7.
0: 11.

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0: Correct, it's Roberto.
2: Roberto, whatever.
1: Sean, can you take that question?
2: Roberto,

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1: 117. 117, can you RTF this? Can you turn around and find out where
0: you're at? Turn around where?
1: 7 to 5 there.

0: 25 by 30, reported one person screaming at 3rd and South, an unknown person screaming on the highway. The 3rd and South, reported one person screaming, an unknown person screaming on the highway. Report,
1: Dan.
0: Relax.

0: 113. Can you turn me to, Snyder, 7 to Snyder, 1 female, last 2 is 9-7.
1: 2-5 Snyder, time is 3-5.

0: 17:21. 17:21.
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0: OK。

0: It's on the 2100 block of 7th Street. I don't know the exact address. She's right in front of me. Everything okay?
1: Yeah, we have a job pending at 1929 South 7th, and it seems like both of these people are headed around that address.

0: between our locations. Last two, 98.
1: Go, go, 5, 7, 8, times 3, 6, 7.
0: Charlie, what's the female's exact address?
1: One, 13.

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1: Don Cipote.
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0: 7273. Grandma wants to kill you, McDonough. Thank you. Okay.
1: Roger, Grandma.
0: Okay.
1: Get area check for 2000 South Water Street, please. 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
1: Yeah, it was actually 230 West House Street, no call behind that. They dispersed.
0: One twelve.
1: That's me. I'm 24 in passing out, holding out security check.

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1: 117
0: 117 17 40 West Passion. Can you order that for the same digit?

Protestant found in the first district emergency probably wanted that to progress as 24th and Witten. Olivia McClain is tracking his stolen MacBook Pro laptop. 1612 Rittner. That's repeating in the first district after progress, 24th of Rittner. Going to be in Malcolm Planet, reference to the stolen MacBook Pro, being tracked to 1612 Rittner. The plane waiting on the highway, nothing further.

0: supervisor.
1: Hey, Charlie, what do you got?
0: Hey, Charlie, it's going to be a 24th and 5th there. It's going to be a 0 car.

0: One flow. You can resume me from the security check and start me over.
1: You can use criminal services, Ben.
0: Three Charlie, 113. 113, you get out. Coming out.
1: Yes.
0: Alright, I'm gonna call me on location.
1: 113, you say?
0: Yes, sir.

0: 7821.
1: Sí, Shambu Jack, this is Alejo, thank you.
0: This is.
2: Yes.
0: Yes, sir.

0: 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Your location, I don't see a complaint, and maybe you do a callback.
1: Position supervisor.
2: I got a similar.
1: Thank you.

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1: Okay.
0: The complainant for 2-4 in Retina is now blocked where he's on foot.
1: We'll see, we'll stand by here. I'll put my light on so we can see us.

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0: Southside Danielle is at 16th in Rittner. That's 16th in Rittner. You gave a call back.
1: So, let me see you guys back down there.

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0: Where am I at?
1: Where is it?
0: Do you have a job at Denny's and Shunk today?
1: Never.
0: Yeah, I'm ready.

0: I don't see anything. Let's have a take the show. This is Chrysler Alpha Pride.
1: 1733, you can get us some location as well.
0: This is Chrysler Ronda, 3rd District of Risk Free Pride. You want to report a person with on 711 Snyder, Julia, blackmail, shot someone outside the bar, rescues and group. That's repeating in the 3rd District, Chris with a gun, 711 Snyder Avenue, for a black male shot, someone outside the bar. Let's use the room, nothing further.
2: Good job.
0: Okay, 21.
3: Okay, especially 1.
4: 26.
1: One 12. What about 28th in Oregon, hospital key?
0: You said 20 on Oregon?
1: Oh, he thinks so, yeah.
0: And what am I making this count?
1: Three charges. Did you get any additional calls on this?
0: Negative.
1: One call.
0: Receive caution.
1: Three special reviews caution. They do have a flag out there, and they do have arms security.
0: Okay, we did just get another call for a shooting on the highway, same location.
2: Want to do that, sir? Give me a call.
0: What's that?
1: 12.
0: Yes, can you give 122 a call?
2: Charlie, I'm not seeing anything out here just now.
1: Two better locations?
0: We just got 711 Snyder.
1: You think so? I'm going to call it.
0: Let's see.

0: Sí. Sí, call it a loss of priority. Question about 3rd District, person screaming 2823 South 107 Mount screaming for help. That's the 3rd District, person screaming 2823 South 107 Mount screaming for help. That's the 3rd.
1: 3rd District,

0: Thanks for.
1: Yeah, nothing outside the property. He tried to call that. Maybe one of those. You can give me the first one.
0: I need to find the 3rd District. First one got 7119 degrees on the South Valley. That's repeated in the 3rd District. First one got 7119 degrees on the South Valley. Again, it's a back 333 person, standing 2823 South Hudson.
1: 34, all right.
0: Let's see, 3336 parameter, clear on the river.
1: Yes, ma'am, receive, thank you.

0: 저희 세컨걸 하셨잖아.
1: For information, that CCI info was on 5th and Jackson.
2: Reese.

0: 26, I'm going to have this one off.
1: More information, that CCI info was around 5th and Jackson.
2: Reese. Cordell. And 5th and Jackson.
1: Dave, I'll go to 5th and Jackson and roll in the corner.
2: Reese.

0: 34.
1: 334.
0: Yeah, that's Andrew. You can make it in front of it. It's showing you question.
1: Get behind you.

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0: 2300, same repairs. 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

7315. 7315. 21-31 South Street, WSET for security check and hold me out at the course, please.

0: 在我身上。
1: Seven six five.
0: Nick, Jesus Christ, getting 2500 more, and can I get 2 additional parts and things like that?

0: 谢谢。
1: 可以唱了吗？
0: Should I come to the highway screaming?
1: That's great, the male screaming for help on the highway.
0: I should be around, there's nobody around here.
1: 21, okay? Yeah. 5, 28, 23, Hutchinson, Washington, Washington, Washington.

0: One fall.
1: What do you do? Same numbers for aggravated assault. Make the number 317th and Chunk. It happened at 10 p.m. yesterday's date, and we have no information on the doer.
0: The number for the
1: 24th
0: on Retina, but that's
1: fine. That's what this job is going to be. It's including the theft. That's all included in this aggravated assault. He was assaulted. His laptop went missing. Once our dear brother spoke to South, he's not needed there. I will be transporting them to 518 West Shunk. We need to RTO so I can get a DC number for the confirmation, please.

0: 76.
1: Thank you very much. 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

0: Hi, Standby 17 District. Fire one person with a gun at 925 Bonds. Welcome to male complaint that we have a white female in tan shirt and blue pants on with a gun. 17th, 925 Bonds will fire one person with a gun. Male complaint that we have a white female in tan shirt and blue pants on with a gun.
1: Smith. 24. 24. Bill.
0: 12.
1: Last 2 miles is 2-8, and I will be going about 18 west short with 2 miles.
0: You're going to have a place in 8 times 5, 12.

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1: Hi, 7570 District, 925 Bonneville. Slow down, 925 Bonneville, slow down.
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1: No,
0: 3-0.
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1: Negative.
0: Okay, can you give us any numbers for dangerous highway and notifications, please? 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
1: Copy.

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0: Nathan 42, you have a few things, I think the Wawa at Penrose by the Chick-fil-A. I'm working the Eagle 7. There's a disabled vehicle from an oil accident.
1: 121.

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1: 8-4-2.
2: Yeah, for sure. I have my radio down, sorry. You said somebody is coming up, come over.
1: I just need to know, is that vehicle in the Wawa parking lot or is it on the flat bridge?
2: It's in the lot. Guy was leaving one of the gas pumps and somebody hit him and then kept driving away.
1: What's it, sir?
0: Please see personal license.

0: Nate, we're driving my radio down, sorry. You said somebody is coming up Kunkuma?
1: I just need to know, is that vehicle in the Wawa parking lot or is it on the flat bridge?
0: It's in the lot. Guy was leaving one of the gas pumps and somebody hit him and then kept driving away.
1: What's his name?
2: Please see for us an auto accident.
1: That's correct. Thank you. Person by the 1st District Emergency Pride 147 Park Road at 2321 South Lambert. On the two black males, both with Nova Hyundai. Female complaining that's repeating in the 1st District after progress 2321 South Lambert Street for two black males with open window of a Hyundai. Female complaining that's further. Thank you, guys.

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2: Let's see.

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0: 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Thanks, exchange information for that meeting.
1: Thank you. I'm counting on that.

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0: Hi, stand by on the 17th District Emergency Priority 1, report of a person with a gun, 1561 Bar Street, Unit 3128 Andy. People inside are armed with firearms, female complainant. That's repeating, 17th District, person with a gun, 1561 Bar Street, Unit 312 Andy. For people armed inside with firearms, female complainant, that's present.
1: So, be advised, that's a tourist from calling.
0: Please
1: see. Go ahead and
0: talk. Bye, folks, each other.

0: ball yesterday. Hospital case info, hang up.
1: 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Thank you.
0: No problem.
1: So, I'm going to be on the roof. I'll go out of the park.

0: Hi, Simon. It's Third District Commercial Burglary Alarm 1910 South Crystal Columbus Boulevard at the U.S. Storage. Audible near rear motion. That's the Third District Commercial Burglary Alarm 1910 South Crystal Columbus Boulevard at the U.S. Storage. Audible for the rear motion. That's the third.
1: Of course.
0: Thank you. What's up,
2: Faith? Can you hear your SAL? Good morning,
0: please. Yes, please.

0: 74, we look at it now.
1: You should find in press with 15261 bar, so you can slow it down. The press slow down to 17 districts. 15261 bar, slow down.
2: Thank you, 24 and 33 on location.
1: Thank you.

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I have an hour with Alan, please.

0: 712.
1: 712. You're the name of the restaurant, thank you.
0: Yes, sir. You can make this museum. That's it. Found it. Here in apartment 2421. 1576 home letters and I found it.
2: Man, I hope these calls should come out again on this tour. Or 8-4. You can make it a further, 8-4. And can you please put in the cab notes that from the medical staff here at this location, this female has mental health issues.
0: I'm sorry, could you repeat your address number? I'll see.
2: 8-4, ma'am.
0: Yeah.

问了，我还中国人，一个人回去，一个人回去，中国人，我父亲还得给我父亲还。

0: Okay.
1: Hey,
0: you may have been covering on the table.
1: One sixteen.
0: Morning, man. You can show me, but I was told that you're using one. Using the same, and I'm coming virtual.

0: 你好。
1: 你好，你好。
0: 3:32, good morning to you. Partner, making available to use of my own. You can drive me down Quarter Street. I'll keep you by.
1: Good morning,
2: Dad. 3:32,
1: I'll get them up. Hi, thank you.

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1: That should be fire.
0: Okay, that one, you can hit me, I'll be able to go. I'm at the Home Depot, 22-00, Argonaut.

0: Hey, thank you.
1: Hey, thank you.
0: There's something that I have to call that I don't know that one.
1: I don't know if you can see it or not.
0: 3:34, Michael.
1: Thank you.
0: 3:34, I'm hearing anything. It's on this wall. I'm sorry, 12, I'm with. Okay, go for
1: it. 3:12, see. You go to 3:12,
0: 3:33, you see.

0: Yeah, we're going to know what they're doing. I'm taking it.
1: Six choices.
0: Okay, 16 on domestic.

as a microphone and for disease, also a complication of bad numbers. If these are full time drugs on the first night, these are simply unwell things, they're not slightly. In a profession, any situation arises, they were 7 7 7 7 7 7 7 7 7 7 7 7 7 7 7 7 7 7 7 7 7 7 7 7 7 7 7 7 7 7 7 7 7 7 7 7 7 7 7 7 7 7 7 7 7 7 7 7 7 7 7 7 7 7 7 7 7 7 7 7 7 7 7 7 7 7 7 7 7 7 7 7 7 7 7 7 7 7 7 7 7 7 7 7 7 7 7 7 7 7 7 7 7 7 7 7 7 7 7 7 7 7 7 7 7 7 7 7 7 7 7 7 7 7 7 7 7 7 7 7 7 7 7 7 7 7 7 7 7 7 7 7 7 7 7 7 7 7 7 7 7 7 7 7 7 7 7 7 7 7 7 7 7 7 7 7 7 7 7 7 7 7 7 7 7 7 7 7 7 7 7 7 7 7 7 7 7 7

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1: This man, please, location. Give me a call back, please.
0: Right, this is District 2, Glasner.
1: Oh, yeah, there you go.

0: Good morning, can I start you with that domestic pending hour and a half now? 2031 Percy Street, please.
1: 332 received.
0: Thank you. Have a unit back.
1: 14 and up.

0: Well, yeah, it's slow over 16 over there, all that controversial.
1: 116 or 6?
0: 116, you can begin the rest of your class.

0: 332.
1: 332. 332, the Clayton doesn't wish to make a report at this time. Cash numbers from the best friend, just hang on the headquarters.
2: Yeah, man, I was just taking a nap. You were all night. Everything's fine. Did you get anything, please?

0: However.
1: Good morning. Moving to delivery of deliveries using our own phone.
0: Good morning.
2: You got me disorganized. Please talk with me.

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2: 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Number 98, you can make this available. Zero. You got one male strapped in last 249, can come along and make this happen.
1: You're 10, 8, 27 a.m.

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0: Can you run a driver license number for me from Delaware? Just to check for its validity.
1: Sure, ready when you are.
0: 213-1210.

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0: Hi, it looks like the system's working, but it's very slow. Got back a little bit of information, nothing pertains to a firearm license as of yet, but it's come back on a Jaden Joseph, date of birth 8/2004, out of Newcastle, Delaware.
1: Thank you.

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1: Mrs. Zero, you drop 3, 4, 2, 3, 18, 3, 32.

0: Benson Bagel.
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0: Yes, sir, the finger of the car.
1: Four.
0: Yeah, you know, can't wait to go to the door. I don't want to see the information they do.
1: 3211.
0: I'm trying to find out.
1: I'm saying that to Charlie's door.
0: Yeah, he's trying to get there.
1: I always say that to you. Two, three, one. We're going to be in the car. 3-1's going to head to the back. Make sure nobody gets out.
0: Yeah, the person will be in the car.

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1: Very well.
0: Yes, ma'am. Can you get a call back if you please put this call under dispatch and if there's any further information? This is not to be in the office.
1: I was still trying to get a call back.

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0: Thank you.

0: 3-1-2.
1: Hello, you sure?
0: You have a spot, Snyder.
1: Caution. All right.
2: Yeah, we'll confirm that you're connected in the country, please.
1: Hey.

0: Columbia Corporation Suite.
1: Hey Charlie, that's going to be 331. What's going on?
0: I'm calling you.
1: You can check Oregon in.
0: See you.
1: Yeah.
0: Okay.

0: fishes, and then he dropped me and 34 dogs with me.
1: Pleasure, everyone. 2800 Snyder E&E Food Market for Silent Panic. Repeating the first, for everyone, 2800 Snyder at E&E Food Market, Silent Panic. That's the info.
0: 116.
1: Beautiful.
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0: 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The taping shot 2500 is not true.

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1: Cars tonight against your son and Robert 128 and the Snyder 4 down to 128 and the Snyder 4 down.

0: 或者从大师是甚至有过的。
1: Alright, so that's 2027 Oregon Soul Town, 2027 Oregon Soul Town.

0: RTF, this is a disturbance business, and give me numbers over there, please.
1: Numbers are 47420, 47420.
0: Receive that.

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0: Please hold.
1: You have a customer come to me saying that there's a silver badge charging bill in the MasterCard a lot. 1946 South Technical Columbia Boulevard.
2: Alright, grabbing it. Second start ever.
0: 3.7 route for that.
2: Okay, 22's in route. 24P, back him.

0: Sí, no es cierto, si no es de la vida.
1: Seven two four one.
0: Yes, thank you. 168 RTF, can you notice this?
1: Signal numbers are 30988, 30988.
2: Moving.
1: 331. Stand by, 331. Thirty-one,
2: how many meters?
1: There you go.
2: 31, ma'am, could you please give me my DCs over there?
1: Of course, numbers are reading 47419. 47419.
2: Thank you, thank you.
1: You're welcome. 113.
0: Please,
1: let me have a
0: question. Okay. 7 seems only one place you have to take the trip.
1: Right there.

0: 1715.
1: Okay.
0: No response. The door, you can make it in the restroom. Is there...
1: Okay.
0: I'm 3-4-2-0 for CDMG, tell us something better.
1: Okay.

0: Thank you.
1: Very
0: sir. 332, this is going to be a prior accident. You have the number 323 coming in South Main Street. Just, over the address.
1: 32, numbers are reading 4747.
0: 332, thank you.
1: You're welcome.

0: 13:33.
1: 33.
0: Yes, ma'am. All right, do you have noise over there, please?
1: Numbers are 29889. Sorry, 29899. 29899.
0: Thank you. Just on your level. 10:34, show me your level.
1: Perfect.
0: 121. Wow. Right. Yes, can you send me the numbers, please? Proceed, thank you.
1: You're welcome. Where are you, Charlie?
0: Charlie.
1: Check that. Click 4 pending, 0 priority.
0: Alright, I've seen that conference before.

0: This is the fish.
1: Are you looking for?
0: Security check. That pinned it tonight. Don't let him on board.
1: Four seven four two three.
0: Well, thank you.
1: You're welcome.

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1: 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We've headed over to the district to make a report.

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0: Es que pretty creepy. Shit, like that. Yeah. Can you see the homie back out at, the unit?
1: Price 917, 16 on Carpenter, by second progress on Carpenter, and it'll be an abandoned building. Looking for a male with a black shirt, accompanied by a female with pink sweats pants. They're on top of the roof, stealing copper wires. Repeating 17-16 on Carpenter, second progress on Carpenter, it's going to be an abandoned building. There's a male with a black shirt, accompanied by a female with pink sweatpants. There goes on top of the roof, stealing copper wires.
0: Well, 15. 15, 21. That's a game of 5 over there.

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1: Let's get a check out of 2031 for a bus trip. Can you bring the side of the vehicle?
0: So your numbers are reading 47429. 47429.
1: Thank you.
0: You're welcome.
2: Thank you, sir. Okay, you check 2031 with special.

0: 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That's my PD units ever.
1: Yeah, 60, be showing me the location of moving on headquarters.
0: First, AV in the back.
1: I'm sorry, you can tell me over.

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1: Yeah, 22's in radical. Anybody else closer as well?
0: Okay.

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0: Good.
2: 122.
0: Alright, opening my next call.

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0: 74.
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0: We have no access to get on a roof. Call the center. They're probably still out there. Can you see if we got a backup around here so we can get access?
1: Can I just give them an exact address or a near about address so I can go home?
0: We are actually on the corner, the southwest corner of 16th and Carpenter.
1: Okay.
0: Flip over.
1: Perfect. Nice on that, please.
0: And, Charlie, come on, you from the area. Can you just sort of set up a...
1: Okay.
0: In case somebody jumps off the roof.
1: 1724. Sorry, please.
2: Perfect.

0: Yes, ma'am. From this location, 327 Rancho First District, they got one male. Last two gonna be 5'7". They got 122 falling.
1: Okay,
0: 1:40
1: to 10.
0: 116 and 1:30. Okay.

0: at 16 Carpenter. Somehow the complainant called into the front desk. Complainant still sees his people on the roof. There's two of them near the hatch on the west side of the building, possibly heading to the back of the property.
1: Receive shot of the ladder from us.
2: Can I have it back?
0: Proceed, question.

Yeah, no problem.

0: 22.
1: Bruce Michael, you knew that NAC has already handled the gentleman's able to respond.
0: Okay.

0: 911-330-911.
1: Okay. 325.
0: This is her.
1: You can go 7-4.

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0: 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There were two people on the roof.

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0: Hurry up.
1: Hurry up.
0: Can we also all you to take headquarters, please?
1: I'm just trying to tell you my donut.
0: My favorite. Hurry up. Also, anyone with any paperwork that's been sent in, send it down, please.
1: Anyone with any paperwork or... Yeah, like, I feel...

0: How is your...
1: Can you turn around fast and paperwork?
0: I see it.
2: Thank you, Charlie.
0: Thank you, Charlie.
2: My lower flight's got a lot of it. We're going to go check it real quick. Can you raise my other units? Are you going to have your eyes on?
0: Go for
3: it. Whatever, negative. If they're close to the tail, they will drop them. And in the middle.
2: Okay, this is

Bueno, Diego. Gracias por su amante de allí.

0: Tony Charlie.
1: No, is it Charlie?
0: No, we got two people off the roof now. Yeah, my units come back around too, to Washington Avenue South.
1: My units are going to Washington Avenue South. That's a good one, Daniel.
2: 7-2-20, receive.
1: Hey, District Person, what's the next thing that you... 7-2-0, strip around here. Going to hit you on tonight.
3: This is Carter, I'll tell you tonight. This is Carter, I'll tell you tonight. This is Carter, I'll tell you tonight. This is Carter, I'll tell you tonight. This is Carter, I'll tell
1: you tonight. Carter, use caution, please tell us for the issue.
3: 2-4-2-2. Good morning, man. To you and your partner, you can make me available at Central Avenue South, Christopher Columbus Boulevard at the Best Buy until 3 p.m. I do have access to them, too.
1: Good morning.

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0: Mm-hmm.

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0: was hit by an unknown sound weather. The people in the third district listen to that news from the minister. I see the report in a high 60 plus by now.
1: I'm going to hear this discussion.
0: I see his caution. Excuse that for a moment.
2: Jonas.
1: I wonder if there was a light bulb on.
0: So,

0: Entry.
1: Yes, ma'am. From that location, from the right ahead, so they worked me. I went back last 200.
0: That's 95-7, what's the point of the 928?
1: 34 calling.
0: Okay.

0: 7-15.
1: Can you turn around to 17th District temporarily with 1 mile, last year, maybe 1-7?
0: And here's Deputy 578. The time is 11:29.

0: comparing.
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1: It's not cool.

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1: 你说那个。
0: 就是问我在谁。
1: 但是我

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1: Go on, 11-33, this is 8-5-3-8. I'm trying to get in contact with medics.

0: it's still not interested. This is just what we're working with, so I just work with this group.
1: Are you sure? Because I'm going to supervise the calling in medic now. I can't see.
0: Sorry, what is that?
1: I can't see medic.
0: Yeah, you can cast medics. For us. That's fine.
1: I said,
0: hello.

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Making Grand Slam free shirt on location. Serious, very disrespectful by this 124 or the Grand Slam location.

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1: Female GF, this is head number 1601, Washington Ave, please.

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1: Sure, I think it's wrong, and I think I'm on board to just say that this male is possibly carrying, I'm not sure if he's carrying the AirPods or a firearm, and for a response.

0: 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Set 3334.
1: Hey Sean, this is Dennis at 31.
0: Detective. We're trying to run for the 17th district.
1: Yeah, I'll see that.
0: Okay.

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1: Have you heard it before?
0: Can you tell me number 1200 Florida for security?
1: Okay.

0: 1033.
1: Make sure you kind of run a PDU 1 email that 201.
0: Okay, that'd be fine.

0: permission for someone to 400 feet out of the street with an Asian man blue hair. All black clothes are armed to fire on. 2 minutes after the district person down, if you want to see how they, with an Asian man on blue hair, black clothes are armed to fire on. How did that?
1: 24.
0: I can't remember. Asian or possibly something from the airport.

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0: I hear an MS4 security at 3300 South Bell Street.

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1: 7:33.
0: Yeah, he's coming back around the phone. Okay, that's the one female there, 2033.
1: Solar or
0: duo? Yeah,
1: 1733,
0: solar or duo? 10:34,
1: I'm missing.
0: Uh-huh. 1:21, go ahead. Yes, yeah, man, I just ran over the incident, and it's over the 3rd District side.

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1: Bonjour.
0: You said that it was Jean Jabouron on Wall Street was in the 3rd District then?
1: That's where it is.
0: You sure you got the right location? The one that, for Wall Street is going to be down the Navy Yard.
1: Okay, so you do that. Thank you.
0: Yeah.

0: Number dispatch, check your MVP. Thank you, message.
1: DC, we do not know. You are somebody.

0: Okay, we have 121 now that just now wasn't able to get a call back and get a location.
1: Okay, 121, let me see that.
2: Received, thank you.
1: I guess if you can, if you're able to just...
0: Yeah.
1: 121, if you're able to, I guess just zip by there real quick, let me know. If you see anybody, if not, I'll just put it over on third.
0: Alright,
1: thank you.
0: 1721. Here's 7 minutes with that, please.
1: Okay.
0: There's a number to reach 500 South 22nd.
1: So what, 2 steps or just 1 step for the original person to come?
0: Several steps.
1: Perfect. And who's taking the numbers for the person to come? Perfect,
0: thank you. Peter, continue to your back.
1: Okay.
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1: Can you turn around to the first district with 1 mile, last 2 would be 1-8.
0: Your time is 1-10. 12:10 p.m. Is that a prison or a complainant?
1: I think you're a prison.
0: Anybody following you?
1: 12:04.

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0: Hi, welcome everyone. I'm going to be at the home scene on Washington Avenue. Chef, come out and just take a few pictures. Just hold me out here right now. We're about to clean up the cars.
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1: 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I spoke to an officer that's in a scene. He told me that have you guys taken back to M-Ban? And he said there's officer on the details that will take care of it.
0: Sounds good, gotcha. Thank you.
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0: Can you give me numbers for 4500 South Broad Street?
1: Thanks.

prueba. Alright, am I writing something? Line 17, personal weapon 1440 Federal Street, going to be the Federal Beer Distributor. First floor, Hispanic male, juvenile, Eagle t-shirt, number 65, male, and Eagle t-shirt. Under the unknown weapon, 17, personal weapon 1440 Federal Beer Distributor, floor 1. Number was a Hispanic male, juvenile, Eagle t-shirt, number 2, black male, Eagle t-shirt. Under the unknown weapon, first simple.

Charlie, we've recently seen everything that's happened to our

0: Gravity Coast.
1: Alright, we just released missing. I'll be on that supply.
0: Safety on South Shore.
1: Randy, so we're doing 4 on my 24 on the
0: way. Okay, he's got backup. Thank you, though.
2: Thank you.
1: You're going to be the same to this, Chris. Keep going, I appreciate it.

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1: All right.

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1: Reading 47447, 47447.
0: Mr. Beckers, first up, please.

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0: That's it.
1: Well, then people are issues.

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2: These guys exchange information. You get a pen on 1523 border.
0: One of them.
1: Stand by.

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0: 333, restaurant the service, business on the border for a beverage.
1: How did you answer if you
0: have? 333, we'll go check it out.

0: 16.
1: Yes, ma'am. 29th in Savannah, San Francisco.
0: All right. 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
1: 724.
0: 75 PPA, two to go. It's going to be the red Honda CRV and the black Honda 747 in the chops. Tow box 6, 90% sitting. Can you just buy a permit on 23rd Street at Montrose?

0: 17, 24.
1: Who called?
0: Jimmy Smith, number 3, rescue premise 24, 1 mile south. I'm on the other 1400 Catherine. I'm scared.

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1: Please, you're not going to come back. Okay. I'm going to send out these.

0: 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Are you still there?
1: Sean Gray, call on the air.
0: Hello. 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Richard.

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1: Seven,
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1: I took it to engine 11 and ladder 10, did a walkthrough with the gas meter, no gas leak detector. 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
1: Matthew, 1 5 7 0 0 0 0 0 0 0 0 0 0 0 0 0 0 0 0 0 0 0 0 0 0 0 0 0 0 0 0 0 0 0 0 0 0 0 0 0 0 0 0 0 0 0 0 0 0 0 0 0 0 0 0 0 0 0 0 0 0 0 0 0 0 0 0 0 0 0 0 0 0 0 0 0 0 0 0 0 0 0 0 0 0 0 0 0 0 0 0 0 0 0 0 0 0 0 0 0 0 0 0 0 0 0 0 0 0 0 0 0 0 0 0 0 0 0 0 0 0 0 0 0 0 0 0 0 0 0 0 0 0 0 0 0 0 0 0 0 0 0 0 0 0 0 0 0 0 0 0 0 0 0 0 0 0 0 0 0 0 0 0 0 0 0 0 0 0 0 0 0 0 0 0 0 0 0 0 0

0: Well, I let's have a call in for call from the trailer cancel.
1: Welcome to the gas room.
0: Alright, you can just make it a mess for us. Charlie, see if we need to tackle his own.
1: Hi, am I any units at the CBN detail? 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

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And could I have a unit back? 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
1: Sure. Reading 47461. 47461.
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0: 15, you can best come under me and drop down Broad Street.
1: Okay, I'm going to call them back, see if they have anything.
0: Appreciate it.

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1: Where is he?
0: Okay.
2: You know,

0: to keep the supervisor aware. 2721 Winston Terrace, 111 is around for a report of rape involving a 7-year-old male. It does say in the remarks, possible 302 caller, so I'm not too sure.
1: Please try to see where I communicate that to the powers of the day.
0: All right, thank you, sir.

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1: Thank you.

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0: Could you drop a number for Bill and Snyder for area check?

0: 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Kind of wants that, Fred.
1: Can you just transport a special? Hit the giant.

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1: If you're a housing unit operator, then you're a housing supervisor. The senior is requesting more.
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0: 17, 15.
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0: 29914. 29914.
1: Same thing.

0: So we're looking at 16 contestants. Two females right in. Engine number 9, code red, third party caller, number 17, personal weapon, 16 contestants, and two females right in. Engine number 9, third party caller.
1: Charlie,
0: how many stars are there, Charlie?

0: cooperative. 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The two other adults on location want to speak to me as well. I think there are two kids here, so.
1: Alright, Rich.

0: stuff?
1: Good afternoon. Anybody at 311 car, can I bring it in, please?
0: Can you use the 311 car and take it home?

0: Who's it?
1: Please, Flash of Inco.
0: Flash of Inco.
1: Good afternoon, TV and Private Shelter, I have a 36-7. Can you go back to 322?
0: Good afternoon, you should be good.
1: Thank you. We'll be out of there as well as you can, please.
0: I'll see you.

0: six organized people. Please do not have license and carrying to see with two other people that's possibly armed. In the third district, person with a gun, six organized PPA rat. Only a female that's license and carrying to see with two others that's also possibly armed.
1: Unfortunately, no,
0: received, you saw that working well.

0: specifics organized, if you'd be able to clear up license and carrying to see what two other people was. That's possibly armed. I think that was district. Person with a gun, 6 Oregon, and PTA rat. Only a female that's license carrying in dispute with 2 others. That's also possibly armed.
1: Unfortunately,
0: I received. You saw that working well.
1: I'm sorry.
0: Alright, other unit coming in service to back up 14.

0: Malt vinegar. Charlie.
1: Three Charlie.
0: Gilliam Zero Car, 11 San Diego Priority, Thomas, 3 p.m.
1: Charlie, so I'll be having a 32 coming out, and a 312 is heading out as well, so I'm going to put you together.

0: Ashley 5.
1: Good morning, Jackson. Give me a location at Home Depot, 2200 Oregon Avenue.
0: Yes, I don't have a car today.
1: Yes, ma'am. I will be signing up momentarily.

0: It's supposed to be 60.
1: Should be 16.
0: It's supposed to be 16. Good afternoon, the union partner. I'm committee available at TJ Maxx, 1851 South Christopher Columbus until 9:30 p.m. I do not have an MVP.
1: You just call up when you get a sec.

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1: You can drop me in 325 that code.
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0: 15, 325.

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0: Yeah, can I have an alien for the 12th unit take our location where they'd be transporting me, I believe? It's possible to have juvenile CSC.
1: Steve.
0: Steve.
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0: 112.
1: 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Yeah, yeah, yeah. Los Angeles.
0: Stand by, let me check. Officer Jay? What's today, do we? Officer.
1: My answer, so thank you.

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1: Proceed to everyone. 3-12. You can drop me the accident 12 or Washington.
0: Proceed.

0: 122.
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0: One moment, please. I'm finishing up here with you 30 minutes.

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1: 3,000 views on that. 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Working with the details on that domestic compulsory.
0: Just like female versus female. Don't have information.
1: Okay, I knew that's a domestic call. I'll ask her that one. Okay. That's it.
0: Be reliable, sir.

person with a gun, or 6'8" Christian. 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First one is tall, wearing a pink bonnet, black shirt and tights. 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

Freeman at 712 Earth Street. A male assaulting a female. That's repeated in the 3rd District. For a report of a person screaming at 712 Earth Street. Male assaulting a female. Male one.

0: Specialty 12.
1: Wait, Specialty 12?
0: Good afternoon, ma'am. Can you call me showing numbers for a near encounter for one missing trooper's plan?
1: Let's see. Are you day work or night work 112? I'm sorry, special B12.
0: That would be the night work shift.
1: Can you see RJ?
0: Sir, this number?
1: Level 4.
0: Let's see if there's any questions.

cars responding to the report of a person with a gun at 468 Christian Street. Slow it down. That's repeating. Cars responding to the report of a person with a gun at 468 Christian Street. Slow it down.

0: 301.
1: Мишка, я снял телефон, я снял телефон, я снял телефон.
0: Окей. Cause responding to the person screaming at 712 Kirk Street, lower down. That's repeating, cause responding to the person, the reporting of a person screaming at 712 Kirk Street, slow it down.

the last job I'm seeing was on August 2nd with a hospital case. Precious.

0: 17-12, baby.
1: 17-12.
0: You can honestly have this 12 and 22 night with. They're going to be transporting over the hot seat. They're going to go mileage and everything.
1: Hub Cedar is on over until 6:13.
0: This one's the juvenile.

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0: 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Don't need any police service at this point.
1: Okay.

0: 没错，没问题。
1: 说。
0: He says, yeah, he's right here. There's a visual gap can just be made. Investigate premise on the right end. But yeah, right end, it also going to be assessed for, house workplace, please 302 from there.
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1: 332.
0: 32, John, 7th and 11, you make that on 7th and 11.
1: Let's see.

0: It's just ridiculous that, could you just talk to tell us where the draft was 25 when you take this point where we're going to get in the sub-school?
1: I'm going to transport a walk-in on the south of 259.

Clark nearby in the Southern District will report the person screaming at 2-3-2-3-5-4. Female heard screaming for police as repeat in the Southern District will report a screaming at 2-3-2-3-5-4. Female complaint is screaming for police. Three 32. This also came out as a domestic as well, so use caution.

0: Good afternoon, Anthony and Quentin. You can hear me on the radio and require the advice. That's a very key call that comes out most of the time. Have you been as you request?
1: Receive 324. Disclaiming, use caution.

0: at 114. Can you hand over to 193?
1: I'm just moving through. I'm on center right now.
0: Let's see you.
2: 314.

0: 7:32.
1: 7:32.
0: I'll be 32, yes ma'am. I'll be at 10:30 at IMDC. Anything down in PSOC? I'm in PSOC.
1: Illegal Parker at 119th and Reed.
0: Yes, Chief. Oh, well, I'll check it out. 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
1: Hey, this is going to be a restaurant. 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
0: Yeah, this is my final flat street, North Zone.

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0: May call out,
1: receive 124.

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0: Let's see.

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1: G24, you make the VVP, and 706 parties in the VVP, and I'll check out 120 Oregon Ave, and I'm coming for 12, I keep it alive.
0: Let's see.

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0: that 27 or 9, so if you'll make that investment on there.
1: Three, three, two, what job was that?
0: 27 and 9, South US.
1: Got you.

0: 1732.
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0: I'm sorry, repeat that, 1732?
1: 1732, yes, ma'am. I got the truck to move. Get out of here.
0: Receive. 1732.

0: There was a figure Oregon ass. I know that a DVP can be
1: Listen.
2: Thank you.
1: Thank you, sir.
0: Okay, moving on.

0: spoil it in my book.
1: For the letter?
0: Yeah, there is. You can, sign off on 11 days so I can tell him on, please.
1: Let's see.

0: 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Hi, 1.
1: Officer, I'll be using 125 calling tonight, and I'll be covering grade 2.
2: Using 304. You can drop that 1.

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1: Alright, there's another car parked here turning 8. I think, the game is going on, so I'm not going to take these all these car doors. They have

0: It's not involved in location of the jewelry you get from Bird in Paris and Yankee Pillars.
1: One two one.
2: Good evening, you can show me solo. I'll be using one of these.
1: Good evening. No problem, proceed.

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1: I'm gonna leave you dropping 909 show, then I'll keep you advised.
0: Let's see.

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0: 124 and 121, can you take the domestic on 1844, Boyer Mentor?
1: Proceed. 121,
2: you can also
1: send them out. I'm going to drop it down.

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1: Please flash me one.
0: Please flash me one. Tell us the number for the safety check at 600 Gaffer Street, please.
1: Please.

0: 1732?
1: Yes, ma'am. I'm on location 1643. Is there a unit number or a apartment or anything?
0: That's a negative 1732.
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0: Greetings.
1: 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Lucy, 333.
2: 333. 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
1: Lucy, 312.

0: 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That's 31010.
1: Locate the vehicle, make this IVU, and then you get MFS.
0: Let's see.
1: South 17 McKinney Street.
0: Let's see.
1: Radio. That's where we got out of here and left with GLA.
0: Let's see.

0: 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Yeah.
1: 33.
0: The unit available from the 702 drop-off complaint at 700 Oak Street.

0: But can you pick up a cocaine and take them straight to their premises?
1: You can tell it.

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1: I'm too far.
0: Where am I picking up the phone from?
2: Back to go back home.
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1: Give me headquarters and distracts.
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1: 1732.
0: Now, get you to head over to 1310 Garnett for a stolen firearm.
1: 1310 Garnett?
0: That's correct. 1310 Garnett for a stolen gun report.
1: Easy. Thank you.

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1: 1-2-2.
0: Can you just hold me out at 3300 South Welfare Safety Check, please?
1: Okay.

0: Yes,
1: that's BJ. Good afternoon, radio commissioner. You're talking about BJ's detail for a non-pay.
0: Yes, sir.
1: Yeah, you're talking about BJ's detail for a non-pay.

0: 17 Command.
1: And the gentleman reports for, I guess, the active Joshua 17 op at 16th and JFK. You can clear that.
0: Receive.
1: Report that away.
0: Receive.
1: Definitely use the button.
0: Good evening.

All cars stand by in the 3rd District for a report of a person with a weapon at 1025 South Number 4 Street. It's a black female, all red clothing, armed with a knife, making threats. That's repeated in the 3rd District at 1025 South Number 4 Street. A report of a person with a weapon, black female, all red clothing, armed with a knife, making threats.

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1: CJ 川，12。那行。

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0: I just want to see you at all. It's 1-4-1.
1: That's it.
0: Three two five.
1: I'm at 4:30 p.m. What's in book now? He's going to be at the 13th in Oregon.

0: real one.
1: Background is gonna be the location.
2: Hey, what's your
1: background? Wait, I'm wishing location, 27 background.
2: Yeah, station number, Oregon.
1: Okay, let's see. Yeah, if you have a location, you can slow it down. Everything under control.

0: I won't be alive. 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I'm just here. I just want to disperse.
1: Okay, let's see.
0: 24. It's 90 and that's

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1: Yes, if you're on location at 35th Oregon, 35th Oregon, you can slow it down. Everything is under control, slow it down.
2: Well, I can put myself 124 and 121 on location with them, please.

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1: There is no 1025. 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
0: Third District, Suburban.
1: Did you okay?
0: 312 requesting a call back to 1025 South 4th Street. Missing with a weapon.

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0: 32, you can go up an Eagle Vernon on Franklin.

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Third Rebecca Progress, 1946, South Christopher Columbus, at Vision Works. 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

0: Yeah, well, the motorcycle, the car stopped near 19th and Big Rock. I got a Chevy black, no PA tag.
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2: I'm fine. 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

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If you go back to a black Chevy. 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
1: 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Whatever location you ask, 268, and you can drop a technical number.
0: Okay. 33.
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0: 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Have the numbers rebroad and take the first district side. Thank you very much. And thank you for the backup.
1: Got it.

0: Stand by the 17 clearing, backup 1228, southbound, zoomatic 14, location, what is the message? 17 priority backup, 1220 southbound, zone medic 14, on location with a domestic.
1: Tell me, Tipper, please, you can drop in line, this is in. No, I've been shooting everywhere, I'm coming from a distance.
2: I'm sorry, I'm right behind 111.
0: Okay.
3: 712, is it a 17 district 7?
0: At the moment, just now.
3: Alright, anybody over 70? Alright, can anybody resume? And then finish your paperwork later to get back on.
0: Sorry.
1: 1732. I'm on the just give me another minute. Lock the data. 1732, can you use me as these are letters? 324, send me back. I'm fucking broken.
0: The number's over on V2992129921.

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1: Caution, you drop.
0: Did you say you got there on Front Street? I keep it going. I was up there with the female.
1: The same 3 for 4.

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0: 1723.
1: 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Everything's fine. 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I'm going to go up to Webster.
0: Missy.
1: You can drop down Patterson. Plan the chance to start calling the profile.
0: Stand by, let me check.
2: 2-4, I was down there earlier. PPO, we were touring the cars on Patterson.
1: Two, we see, thanks. I'll sign over. 1736. You can slow us down.
0: Let's see. All respondents to the priority backup at 1228 South Bronzeville. You slow it down. That's repeating calls in the first in the 17th district. Responding to the priority backup at 1228 South Bronzeville. Slow it down.
1: Good evening.
0: Good evening. Let's see.

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1: 为什么？
0: 你说在 hospital case is medicine with
1: it does in medicine with Jim
2: and I'll give you one set to check me.
1: One call, can you repeat the location?

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1: 1723
2: today?
1: Yeah, that's just going to be ideal, and they'll be showing on Hampshire Street. You're going to get a crowd of space.
2: I see.

0: Can I get you to get over to the service house at 2323 South Front?
1: I'm on 22nd Cedar Street, rental car south. It's going to be a gray Subaru Pennsylvania tag, Mary X-ray Frank, 8744. Unknown occupant.
2: Rental license for that also keeps back on the floor. Drop that down with all back up as well.
3: Excellent. Continue to me.

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1: 23, Ivan.

0: Do you still want me out on that for me?
1: Gotcha, my bad. ...501 South Broad at the tennis court, same vehicle.
0: Yeah, I got the complainer with me. Thank you.
1: Okay.
0: Mm-hmm.
1: 1743.

0: 1732.
1: Yes, ma'am. Can you please hold me a few seconds? I'll get some of the workers.
0: Proceed.

0: 112.
1: Can you change that address to 1900 South 22nd Street, Council of Alabama?
2: Well, if you could drop down that hostile, Chief.

0: a missing child, tender age, at 424 Oregon Avenue. It's going to be an 18-year-old female, last seen wearing a full dress, a full printed dress, a four-year-old, also a four-year-old male wearing an orange shirt, gray or blue pants. No further information. Last seen 20 minutes ago. That's repeated in the third district. A missing child, tender age, at 424 Oregon Avenue in front of the Burlington Coal Factory. An 18-year-old female, last seen wearing a floral dress with a four-year-old male as well, with an orange shirt, gray or blue pants, last seen 20 minutes ago.
1: Female is also coming out to the cancel. They found her.
2: All right,

0: Melbourne. 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
1: Hey, Wyatt, let me check. Stand by.

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0: Well, what?
1: It was a medic 40. It was no service.
0: I received HCN. Hold me at headquarters for paperwork real quick, please.
1: Proceed.

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1: Please.

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1: Yes, Chief.

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0: District, the priority, death in progress at 21st and Washington Avenue. This is CBS.
1: Let's
0: see.
1: Drop that to me.
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0: 2 4 10 is going to be MLT. MLT is going to be 7 6 border.

0: 333. 324 was headed to 4. 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
1: 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He was a little bit better.
0: Let me see.

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1: 106 Porter's gonna be at DOA. And 2655 South 10th Street, you can make that 18.

0: Excuse me, sir.
1: Yes, it's 6555 10th Street. Did you say that was in Westcom? To get out there?
0: Mm-hmm.

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1: 112.
2: And I'm pulling up on Jackson.
1: Okay, when you have a common level, we'll just take it, of course.
2: Okay.
0: No, no, no, no, no, no,
3: no, no, no,
1: Three two five.

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0: Car standing by the 17th District for a report of a person with a weapon. 453 South 28th Street. Black male, gray hoodie, black sweatpants, armed with a knife. That's repeating in the 17th District. A person with a weapon at 1453 South 28th Street. Black male, gray hoodie, black sweatpants, armed with a knife. Suffering from mental health issues.
1: It's my turn.
2: Sorry, sir. Not yeah, can I get the leases over there?
0: Stand by 111. 1533 and 2353 advised he's armed with a knife and off the mat.

0: 1712.
1: You can IT at this. Can you see the video, please?
0: Number
2: 129928 29928. 112.
3: Alright, I'm going to transport one male from HQ to a Methodist for medication. Last two are going to be 7-1. Last five case number three in the first district, please.
0: Please. This WPRW 570, the time is 6:15. Yep.
3: 121 is going to follow.
0: Receive. Car standby.

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1: Proceed.
2: Myself and 22, you can charge over that priority.
3: Yes, ma'am, good evening. Is 122 car coming in the road to the Tundra?
1: 122?
2: 22, that's correct. I'm at headquarters now.
3: Are you able to get back to that component that we have a vehicle unoccupied here on the 22nd, 1800 Black Earth 33rd Street?
2: 1800 South 33rd.
3: North 33rd.
2: North 33rd, correct. Alright, just give me 1 minute, I'm going to copy the component.

cars responding to the person with the weapon at 1453 South 2A Street, Lowerdale. That's repeating. Cars responding to the person with a weapon at 1453 South 2A Street, Lowerdale.

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1: 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She was fine right here.
0: Okay. Goodbye.

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2: Can you say about this person?

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0: DQ is going to be 31019, 31019.
1: Okay, thank you.
0: Three twelve.
2: You can make this any case. He's back on the couch.
0: Receive.

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1: Let's see. 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
1: First, I received.

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1: 13.

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1: Can you head over to 1019 South 13th Street to check where the 12 is?
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1: Excuse me.

0: 1723.
1: 1723. There's Smith, Mr. Domestic. Approach here. 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
0: see.

0: All cars stay in line to 17th District for a report of a death in progress at 1700 Washington Avenue, the Family Dollar. Black male, black hoodie, gray sweatpants, white sneakers. Last taken items, last seen going towards 18th Street. That's repeat in the 17th District, a report of a death in progress at 1700 Washington Avenue, the Family Dollar. Black male, black hoodie, gray sweatpants, black sneakers, taken items, last seen going towards 18th Street.
1: Hi, my name is Lena. I'm working now.

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0: Let's see.

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1: 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You dropped off a question, huh? Okay, well.

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1: 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I don't see anything out here in reference to the flash of that. Keep me advised.

0: 出发。出发前四个人说的原因。
1: Okay.

0: 我每天用 VC 说的。That's 304. Come on, check. That's 04 0475 19 is 0475 19.
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1: All cars in line in the 1st District will report a robbery alarm at 2320 Oregon Avenue, commercial Chili's. Panic fire that's repeating in the 1st District for robbery alarm at 2320 Oregon Avenue, commercialist Chili's. A panic fire.

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1: 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1 mail 1 mail 1 mail 1 mail 1 mail 1 mail 1 mail 1 mail 1 mail 1 mail 1 mail 1 mail 1 mail 1 mail 1 mail 1 mail 1 mail 1 mail 1 mail

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0: Standby 01. Stand by the 17th District for a report of a robbery in progress at Point Breeze and Dickerson. Point of gun, black male, black hoodie. Taken was a phone. Last seen fled in a black pickup truck. Unknown direction. Let's repeat it in the 17th District. A report of a robbery in progress in Point Breeze and Dickerson. Point of gun, black male, black hoodie. Taken was an iPhone. Last seen operating a black pickup truck. Female complainant on the highway.
1: Okay.

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1: 17-32.
0: And it sounds like third-party caller, so the complaining call.
1: That's correct, the third-party caller.

0: They only show us on location. You have 24 slowdown.
1: I'm going in.
0: Oh, 3-1, there's no break in.
2: 1732, I'm on location. I was waiting about out here. Can you get a callback, please?
0: 7-4, I'll call back.

0: 注意事项。
1: Responding to report of robbery and progress, reporting prison, they continue to slow it down. That's repeating. All cars responding to robbery and progress, reporting prison, they continue to slow it down.

0: 2018년도 매출 어머니가 있었으며 수요가 의미는
1: 회의 때말

0: We made it a left turn. We're at the location for Sun Street.
1: Charlie.
2: Charlie.
3: Yeah, hold on, but what do you expect? Yeah, obviously
1: that. Yeah, that's my mommy. Responding to 17 broadband progress, plane freeze and data server zoom unfounded. And the 17 broadband progress, plane freeze and data server zoom unfounded. Right.

Email over to Methodist Hospital. We'll report on the assault. The ER.

0: 谢谢拜。
1: Please, 我 can you hear me? Can you hear me? Can you hear me? Okay.

0: Do you
1: have a message?
0: Yeah, I thought it was too long, maybe.
1: Thanks, Will. Can I get a photo safety check numbers reading 2600 penguins?

Flashy 20. Flashy 20, you can't get a set of numbers from me completely. The number's going to be 754 South 3rd Street. Can I get that real quick, please?